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2: Akron, Canton, Youngstown weather at The Summit.
1: Partly cloudy tonight and chilly with a low of 54, about 72 and partly sunny on Tuesday, and Wednesday about 74, mostly cloudy. In Athens tonight, a low of 53 and clear skies, 73 on Tuesday, partly sunny Wednesday, and up to 77 in Athens. And with your Summit FM forecast, I'm Brad Savage.
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headlining tour with Snail Mail in just a couple of weeks. You can check out interviews with both Slater Kinney and Snail Mail in the archives of the Shiro's podcast. And with that, I welcome you to the Shiro's Radio Hour. I'm your host, Carmel Holt. 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We're going to get to that interview coming up in the second part of the show, so hope you can stick around for that. Right now, we wish Mitski a very happy birthday on Sunday, September 27th. Let's go back to Laurel Hell for this one.

0: the late, great Olivia Newton-John with Magic from the Xanadu soundtrack. She would have been 78 this year on September 26th. And we also send birthday wishes out to Mitski this week. Her birthday is on September 27th. We heard Working for the Knife. I'm Carmel Holt. This week, we welcome back Rhiannon Giddens to the She Rose Spotlight as we celebrate the arrival of her new album, Hope is the Thing with Feathers. That conversation coming up after the break. Stay with us.
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0: You're listening to She Rose, and I'm Carmel Holt. Last time Rhiannon Giddens was on the show in 2023, she talked about the importance of not just doing what you're good at, but making sure that you're going where you're needed. She has spent the last two decades doing just that, and she's carved her own path that both honors lineage and creates new ones for generations to come. The journey that she's been on, from opera student at Oberlin College to becoming a 2023 Pulitzer Prize-winning opera composer, is far from a linear one, and it encompasses a multitude of artistic achievements, accolades, awards, and honors that have been accumulating since the early 2000s, when Rhiannon shifted her attention from opera to the fiddle and banjo, playing in a Celtic band and reclaiming the banjo and the roots of American folk music with her Grammy-winning black string band, the Carolina Chocolate Drops. After five albums with the Chocolate Drops, Rhiannon went solo and released three multi-Grammy-nominated and Americana Award-winning albums, along with a ton more awards and critical acclaim too long to list here. In 2020, she became artistic director of Silk Road, taking over for Yo-Yo Ma. She also hosts her own show on PBS, My Music with Rhiannon Giddens. She's hosted a podcast with the Metropolitan Opera called Aria Code. And in 2023, she released the Grammy-nominated album You Are the One, her first of all original material. And as you'll hear today, she has not stopped moving and lending her talents to new places where she is needed. Her seventh album, Hope is the Thing with Feathers, was just released, and in many ways, it embodies the many roads that she's been on. I'm thrilled to welcome back Rhiannon Giddens as this week's Shiro in the Spotlight. Rhiannon Giddens, welcome back to She Rose.
4: Thank you. Thanks for having me.
0: It's a day before your seventh record comes out.
4: Yeah. It's always weird, these things, because I've already made like two or three records since I made this one. So,
0: yeah.
4: You know, when it comes out and when you make it is so far from each other. So, of course, you know, I love it and happy to talk about it.
0: I was thinking back to the last time that we saw each other, which was in 2023. Mm-hmm. And I made a little list because there is so much to catch up on. You did American Railroad with the Silk Road Ensemble. Let's not forget your appearance on Beyoncé's album, Cowboy Carter. You did Justin Robinson collab, What Did the Blackbird Say to the Crow in 2025. The Go Back and Fetch It songbook, Biscuits and Banjos, the Biscuits and Banjos Foundation, Color Me Country, your new kids book that you illustrated. It's a celebration of Black women who shaped country music, and the tour that you did with some of our sheroes, Mavis Staples, Mary Chapin Carpenter, Hooray for the Riff Raff. What has been a highlight for you of those things or anything else over the last couple of years?
4: Oh, I don't know. It's all been amazing. I feel really lucky to get to do what I do. I'm tired.
0: Yeah.
4: That's kind of where I'm at right now. It's been a really intense time. There's been shifts in my life. You know, I'm in menopause. Was kind of undiagnosed until this year, but it started in the pandemic, you know, it was like my first hot flash and I was just kind of going crazy. Meanwhile, all this stuff is happening and I'm so lucky to get to do what I do and get to work with who I work with. And, you know, it's been 20 years that I've been making this career. So, yeah, I mean, I've done the things and I'm like constantly focused on the next thing, you know, so I'm writing a book right now and really heavily sitting in the history of the working class origins of American music. So it's very hard for me to be in the present because I'm so focused on where we've come from. And so when I see things that are happening right now in the world, it's hard to see them outside of a larger historical lens. And that's a weird place to be. So they're all really amazing. Like I feel incredibly privileged to get to do what I do 100% and to work with who I've worked with and get to have enough of whatever you need in the industry to put together a show with Mary Chapin Carpenter and Mavis Staples and Alinda Cigar, who's a Hooray for the Riff Raff. Like, that's amazing. Felt really good to do that. Working with Silk Road Ensemble has been incredible. I made this new record with folks that I've worked with for over 20 years, and then you include my sister, over 40 years. And that's felt really beautiful, you know, a wonderful kind of moment to pause and to think, God, I've done a lot. I need to slow down. Yeah. And I'm trying to slow down. It's just really hard, you know, to say no. There's a wonderful Irish banjo player, Mick Maloney, who had been around for a long time, and he did really great work looking at, like, you know, early Irish history in America and stuff like that. And I did this like 10-part series on the banjo and I had him talk about the Irish banjo. And so I met him in person for the first time in Limerick. And the first thing he said to me was, have you learned to say no yet? Like, not hello, not how are you, but have you learned to say no yet? That's the first thing he said to me. And I was like, oh my God.
5: Did you start to cry?
4: Just about, yeah. Yeah, I got really emotional. And I was like, how did you know? And he was just like, look, I see it, you know? And unfortunately, he passed not too long after that. We were making all these plans. We were going to collaborate. So it's really sad. But I'm really glad I got to sit with him that one time. And I'll never forget it. It is something I think about a lot. Like, have you learned to say no yet? It's what happens in this world of... we say it's merit-based, but it's not, right? There's a lot of luck that goes into what we are able to do. And the people that I feel like lose the plot the most are the ones who forget that luck has an enormous part to play in where you and I are sitting right now. Like, we're not being bombed. We're not being attacked. We're not dying of some disease. But the folks who have the bullhorn are the ones who have the privilege a lot of the time. And I've had really great opportunities. I continue to try to make them inclusive, try to spread them out. But I'm just also very aware that much as people in the global north use a disproportionate amount of resources, anybody at the top of their field uses disproportionate amount of resources. Multimillionaire musicians are still multimillionaires. I'm not a multimillionaire. And I'll never will be because there's decisions that you have to make to get there.
5: Right.
4: That I'm never going to make. Because if somebody dropped a ton of money in my lap, that would immediately be gone. Out. It has to go out. So any of the opportunities that I've had, like the Silk Road, even this record, I'm like, who do I work with? Who can I highlight? You know, because otherwise it's not worth it. It eats you alive, to answer your question.
5: Yeah. To answer my question of highlights of the last years. Well, you mentioned your sister being on this record as one of those people that you're highlighting. Has she been on any of your records before?
4: We did a duet record for Music Maker Relief Foundation label years ago called I Know I've Been Changed. So I don't even know if that's available. I doubt they're making any more of those. So since I signed with None Such, she's been harmony singer on my records. But this is the first time like we do our thing, which we've done since I was a kid, you know, singing together. So I'm very happy that it's on there.
5: You want to tell us about Walk With Me?
4: Well, yeah, Walk With Me, as she brought it, it's associated with Fannie Lou Hamer, who is such an incredibly important activist. And so I love that about it. And yeah, it's just an opportunity to sing together. You know, that sibling harmony is so special. So that, and also there's a sibling gospel tradition in North Carolina that we got into when we were younger, and we kind of represent that too. So it's really great to have it.
6: Whoa.

0: That's Walk With Me from the new Rhiannon Giddens album, which is called Hope Is the Thing with Feathers, her 7th studio release. I'm Carmel Holt, and we were talking about sibling harmonies, and you're talking about this sibling tradition in North Carolina. Can you tell us a little bit more about that tradition, if there's anything more to know about that?
1: There's just these groups like the Branchettes that sing these gospel songs. And so we discovered that and we learned a lot of these songs. And there's a particular way that the harmony goes. And some of those older songs have retained some of their original flavor, which is great. So many music genres have been so affected by commercialism. And I'm sure this one has too, but like it feels like North Carolina to me, you know, so it's cool.
0: Can you describe what North Carolina feels like to you?
1: Well, it's funny because borders are invisible. They're made up. So you really have regions that then get sort of boxed in by these lines. And sometimes they follow the region, sometimes they don't. So I'm from the Piedmont of North Carolina. It's like this area. It's just my part of it is in North Carolina. Like when you look at the music, the string band music has a particular flavor. Regionalism is something that we really kind of have lost a strong connection to as much as we used to have. So when I say North Carolina, I really mean like the Piedmont region. But like people don't understand that, so I'll say North Carolina.
0: You know? Right.
1: It's an identity. You identify with the people who live around you and who've lived around you for generations. So I've kind of grabbed onto that because as a mixed race person, like black and white, but I have a very ethnically ambiguous look, you know? So I'm constantly being questioned, like, what are you? What are you? What are you? Like people will not move on until they find out what it is so they can put me in a box.
0: I don't like boxes though.
1: I don't like boxes. Who likes boxes?
0: Nobody likes boxes.
1: We just get used to them, right? But nobody really likes them because they suck. Like the only people who like them are trying to sell you something because it's easier to sell something in a box, right? There's a reason why we collect things in like groups. For me, the question is, who is the one deciding, right? So if you're within an identity, if that's coming from you, it's not a box. It is a way to organize a thing. Me identifying as a Piedmont Carolinian is an identity. It's not a box because it's just how I identify. Yeah. Somebody saying to me, you are African-American, because I say you are, that's a box. Even you are a mulatto, which would have been an older term, that's a box. And it's a box for a specific reason, which is like, how do you relate to the permanent underclass that we have created in this country?
0: Right.
1: So that's, I don't identify with that. I use the terms when I need to use the terms because I understand the reality of it. But when I think about who I am black and white. I am my white family, I'm my black family, and all the browns in between. So like what shaped my life is the Piedmont. Not being black, not being white, but the Piedmont, because it's all of it.
0: I see this finding its way into this album in so many ways, both in name, literally, like Carolina Rain, but also with some of the sheroes that you're highlighting here, like Olabel Reed.
1: Yes, from all the different sides of the tracks.
0: Yeah.
1: You know, it's Olabel Reed. It's Elizabeth Cotton. It is blues. It is country, whatever you want to call it. I don't like those terms, but, you know, it's all of the things because that is who I am.
0: I saw somewhere that you called this a culmination. Do you want to say more about how this is a culmination?
1: Yeah.
0: Which kind of signals, is this the end of a chapter?
1: Well, I mean, as much as anything is, you know, it is a moment of like contemplation. You know, it starts with my sister and ends with my nephew. He's on it, she's on it. And then everybody in between, you know, people I've worked with, like Dirk Powell, I co-produced the record with, to Francesco Turisi and Niwel Tsumbu, who was a more recent person. I mean, now at this point, Francesco and I have been playing music for a long time together. So I have all of these folks from different stages of my life, even Justin Robinson from Chocolate Drops, kind of represented on this record. And it does feel like, you know, I've kind of said it, you know, like I'm North Carolina to the bone. I will always represent North Carolina and this roots-based music. And now, especially through my work with Silk Road and, you know, looking out to the world from where I live in Ireland, I'm interested in now like different ways of engaging with where I come from that look out a little bit more the most recent project I did with Silk Road called Sanctuary, which is just transformative. You know, this idea of my North Carolina banjo music sitting alongside pizzica from Southern Italy and Gnawa music from Morocco. And that's really been a beautiful kind of development. So it's like, I never say anything's done, but it's just like, I have done a thing really thoroughly and I've talked about a thing a lot and I am tired. You know, yeah. I am tired of carrying a certain narrative, and I'm writing a book right now, which I'm hoping to kind of like offload a lot of that research and a lot of that emotional weight so that I can kind of go, you know, here's the book. I'm going to talk about, I don't know, butterflies. I don't know. I definitely need a break.
0: I can feel that. Yeah. And menopause is actually such a great moment for that.
1: Yeah.
0: I feel like it's such a gift.
1: Yeah. I mean,
0: it's a hard gift. It's a hard teacher, right?
1: Yeah. Yeah. I mean, it's very hard for some people. And hard for others and not that bad for some. It's like everything, you know.
0: Of course, yeah.
1: It's hard for me emotionally. I thought I was going crazy. Now that I have my hormones and I have my sleeping pill and I have my exercise, and it's still challenging, you know. And the neurodivergence piece has just been really, it's just a lot.
0: Yeah.
1: I had a shift in my like personal life. And so, yeah, it's just been difficult, but like I always say, you know, it's within larger context, it's a privilege to be able to work on myself.
0: Totally.
1: You know what I mean?
0: Totally.
1: Like to have the time to gaze at my navel. Like,
0: yeah.
1: You know, so I want to continue getting that solid so that I can do what I'm supposed to be doing for whatever it is, like using my platform in whatever way I can.
0: Yeah. I remember you saying you need something to fight for.
1: Yeah.
0: Do you still feel that way?
1: There's plenty. There's never going to be there's plenty. Mm. There's just plenty. Like trying to do things, trying to figure out where do you say stuff? Where do you say it? Over here? Where do you use your platform straight up? You know, it's hard to parse because like ultimately my platform is in the service of highlighting things. So I'm willing to destabilize it to a certain extent, but then it's like, if I completely lose it, like what good is that? So I'm trying to figure out what I want to use it for. And for me, like it really is doubling down on like what I'm schooled in and what I'm educated in, which is the history, our cultural history.
0: Right.
1: So I'm just going to keep doing that. Yeah. I don't think I can stop at this point, but I do need a slight break.
0: Yeah. Can we play another song from the record? Boy, I love that version of High on a Mountain.
1: Thank you.
0: Is there anything you want to say about the song or about Ola Bell Reed before we play a clip?
1: Well, she's a North Carolina banjo player and songwriter. And, you know, those old timers really had a knack of taking the old forms, making a new song that sound like it was around forever. You know, I love that song. And I love that kind of high lonesome sound, you know. I mean, Piedmont means foot of the hills. So I'm right next to Appalachia. So there's a lot of that sound and feel that I feel in my bones for sure, you know. So, yeah, and it's just one of those when we do it, like people like love it live, you know, because it's just it's that kind of mountain blues, you know. It's this interesting combo of things. So
0: just talking about it, it kind of gives me chills, I have to say.
1: Yeah.

0: We're here with Rhiannon Giddens, and the new album is called Hope is a Thing with Feathers. I would be remiss not to talk about Emily Dickinson as you grab that as the title for the album and wrote a song inspired by that poem. Talk to us about that poem. Why did that strike you? Why did that end up being the title here?
1: Well, it's just something that really just spoke to me at a certain time. Obviously, like, that's a well-known poem, you know, and other folks have said it, but also have used it as inspiration, you know, like Alice Randall has a song with Hope is a Thing with Feathers being the first line. This, for me, was just a setting of the poem. You know, it's not a song inspired by it. It's literally like, I'm a classically trained singer, so I think of things slightly differently, you know, in terms of when you sing classical music, you know, you might sing the same setting of a poem by like three different composers. You know, like Schubert did it, and then Schumann, and then Wolf, and they're all very different, you know, ways through like a Goethe poem or something like that. So for me, it was just like, oh, that's, I really feel the need to do that for some reason. Like this melody downloaded in my brain, and then Niwal Tsumbu like came up with that beautiful accompaniment on the guitar, and the way that he found that guitar part, you know, really represents the sort of never stopping nature of Emily Dickinson's poems, because like the way she used punctuation, you know, often their poems end with the dash, like, so it never ends really. And this poem felt like that, you know? And so the guitar work feels like that. It never wants to stop.
0: Yeah.
1: And in fact, it just kind of trails off at the end, you know? So I love that. It's one of my favorite things that I've recorded, just because it just feels so right. Like, we didn't work on it at all. It was literally like the tune downloaded into my brain, and then he just started playing. Boom.
0: Boom.
1: That was it.
0: Amazing.
1: Yeah. And those are my favorite songs, because it's just straight from the source.

0: stops it all.
1: Was the whole album recorded live? Am I getting that right?
2: Mm-hmm.
1: At Dirk's studio.
2: Yeah,
1: is this the same studio that Our Native Daughters recorded at?
2: Mm-hmm.
1: Aw. Have you been back since then? Is this the first time you went back there since?
2: This is the first time, yeah. Because I made the two records with Francesco in Ireland. And then, yeah, this is the first time back.
1: Before we wrap up today, I want to just throw these words out and see what comes to your mind. Women in music. How do you feel about those words today?
2: I feel like there's so many amazing women. We just deal with so much. I mean, now that I'm in menopause, I just go, it's the way I feel about like black people in this country. It's just like, y'all don't even know. Like, and we're still like getting up and doing the thing, right? I think that we've got a long way to go. But I think there's a lot of amazing women making amazing music and always have.
1: Yeah.
2: So when I think of women in music, I think, yeah, boss, like so many great women in music. When I think of women in the music industry, it's a different conversation. And we need to start separating them because an industry is an industry.
1: Yeah.
2: And it's a power structure that is not weighted towards women. It's not weighted towards people from the underclass. It's weighted to the top. And that's what industry is. So we've got to stop pretending that it's anything other than what it is, which is an industry. Now, people are making beautiful music within the industry. People are helping artists make beautiful art in that industry on every level because they love it. And that's the framework we've given ourselves to work in. Music is no longer a cultural product. It is a commercial product. And that's a really big shift. That's never been the case in human history. We've never been able to separate the music from the music maker until the recording industry, which is only 100 years old. And that is realities that go into what the music industry is. So women have been making music always, and they will continue to make music. How we want to look at the industry, how we want to look at the endemic abuse in the industry, those are other questions.
1: It's been so great to spend this time with you. Thank you so much for coming back. Yeah.
2: Yeah, thanks for having me.
1: Would you like to make a wish? I have a Shiro's magic wand for you. You could change anything in the music industry. For women, for queer people, for anybody who is not given an equal place, an equal platform.
2: I just wish for the ability to be mediocre instead of superhuman, to make it.
1: May it be so. I love that wish. Thanks again to Rhiannon Giddens. What song should we go out with today? Carolina Rain?
2: Sure.

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1: Thanks for having me.
0: Massive thanks to Rhiannon Giddens for being with us. Her seventh album, Hope is the Thing with Feathers, is available now on Nonesuch Records. 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Stay with us as we close the hour with a brand new song from fellow North Carolinians, Sylvan Esso. And we also celebrate Tracy Thorne's birthday when She Rose Radio continues.
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0: It's She Rose and I'm Carmel Holt. Libra season has begun and with it so many She Rose birthdays to celebrate. I want to wish a happy birthday to Tracy Thorne of Everything But the Girl, who was born on September 26th, 1962. Going back to their 1994 breakthrough album, Amplified Heart, for this one. I step

0: Can't stop, won't stop listening to the new Sylvan Esso album, Ow Infinity. That was on and on She Rose Radio. And we say happy birthday to Tracy Thorn of Everything But the Girl with that track Missing from the 1994 album Amplified Heart. That does it for this week's edition of She Rose Radio. Thanks as always for tuning in. 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
1: Akron, Canton, Youngstown weather at the Summit.
2: Partly cloudy tonight and chilly with a low of 54, about 72 and partly sunny on Tuesday, and Wednesday about 74, mostly cloudy. In Athens tonight, a low of 53 and clear skies, 73 on Tuesday, partly sunny Wednesday, and up to 77 in Athens. And with your Summit FM forecast, I'm Brad Savage.
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4: Time, so listen to me carefully. There are things you're not being told. Persons, governments, and extranational corporations, they've infiltrated your private lives. Your security has already been compromised, and you don't even know it. And I have proof, okay? All you need to do is look through your music collection. Stuff has been inserted, injected, implanted, installed without your knowledge. There's no inoculation, no way to prevent it from happening. I know this sounds crazy, but it's true. And it's been happening for years, for decades. We need to expose the truth, all right? We need to get to the... They're coming. I've been found out. Oh, we've got to leave now, but I'll continue to transmit this on frequency. It's a recording, but it will tell you everything you need to know. It will run on repeat until the batteries fail. If you can, record it. Make copies. Spread the word. Oh, God, it's too late.
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3: Now, back to the ongoing history of new music with Alan Cross.

That is the kind of thing that poor bastard was talking about. The audio that's hidden in your music collection. You don't know about it. You didn't ask for it. You maybe didn't even want it. But it's there, and it needs to be exposed. That stuff in the background is a track called Endless Nameless by Nirvana. And depending on which edition, which pressing of the Nevermind album you have, it's most likely hidden in the silence after the song Something in the Way. It roars into your ears 10 minutes after Something in the Way ends. And it scared the crap out of millions of people who thought they had let Nevermind run out. Hello again, I'm Alan Cross, and this is a program about the hidden audio that lurks in your music collection. And it's more than just hidden songs, too. There's all kinds of weirdness tucked away, if you know where to look. And when I say weird, I mean super weird. But we have to ease our way into this subject slowly, otherwise, you know, your brain might explode.

That's the Catherine Wheel covering Rush on their Like Cats and Dogs album from 1996. It's a hidden track stored at the far end of an unlisted trio of songs that show up after everyone thinks the album is done. That's the most common sort of hidden audio on CDs, and we'll get to more of that ilk later. But first, we need to cover a little history. Secreting nuggets of audio on records goes back to at least the 1960s, and like so much in music, we can credit the Beatles. When A Day in the Life ended off the Sgt. Pepper album in 1967, dogs went nuts. That's because the vinyl contains the recording of a dog whistle that only they can hear. And it's in a locked groove, too, meaning that it never runs out. It just plays and plays and plays and plays. Then we can look at Abbey Road. A guy by the name of John Kurlander was a tape assistant at Abbey Road Studios. At just 18 years of age, he was the guy in charge of putting together the rough mixes for the 16-minute medley on side two of the album. When he played everything back for Paul McCartney, he said, "Great, but, you know, take that last track, a song called Her Majesty, out. It just doesn't work. Just drop it." The rules at Abbey Road said that any material edited out from a master tape had to be left at the end of the tape for reference. So John snipped out.

But what about actual hidden songs? Well, the next major milestone was Train in Vain by The Clash. It was written and recorded very quickly at the end of the London Calling sessions because they had an idea of giving it away for free in the pages of a British music magazine. But when the magazine decided against it, The Clash just threw it on the album. But because the artwork had already been completed and album sleeves had already been printed, there was no mention of the song. Didn't matter to The Clash, especially after it was discovered and became a big top 40 hit in America.

Train in Vain, the hidden, or the very least unlisted track on The Clash's London Calling album. When CDs came along in the early 1980s, hidden audio became much easier. I mean, if you look at a vinyl record, you can count the bands and see exactly how many songs are on a side. But with a CD, you can't. It's just this blank, shiny surface. This meant that material could be made invisible to everything but the CD player. We could run a radio station for about a week playing nothing but songs hidden at the end of CDs. AC/DC, Bare Naked Ladies, Cage the Elephant, Depeche Mode, Eminem, Fatboy Slim, and literally hundreds and hundreds of others have employed this little trick. One of the best is from Cracker. In 1993, they released an album called Kerosene Hat. It looked like it contained 12 tracks, but if you let the CD go, the counter ticked past 13 and 14 before it settled on a song called High Desert Biker Meth Lab at track 15. It wasn't listed anywhere. Once that song was done, the counter continued to tick up all the way to track 69, which is where we found this.

0: The full version of Cracker's Eurotrash Girl, hidden as track 69 on their 1993 album Kerosene Hat. Once it was discovered, it was turned into a single. And once again, we have an instance of a throwaway track becoming a hit song. When we come back, a few more bits of buried treasure, stuff that we'd actually want to listen to, and then we'll get into some really, really odd material, some of which is actually quite insane.
1: A cracked engine block, a temperamental head gasket, a redesign of the transmission.
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1: 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Well, we have a suggestion. 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
2: Ka-ching!
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0: Before CDs disappear, we're taking another look at the mysteries that lurk within, the audio hidden in your music collection that you may not have any idea exists. So far, we've looked at some serious songs that have been squirreled away, but there's nothing that says anyone has to be serious when it comes to hidden audio. I bring your attention to the Purple Album from the Stone Temple Pilots. That's their second album, which, as you'll soon see, is a very important and salient fact. According to all the documentation, the CD contains 11 tracks, ending with something called Kitchenwares and Candy Bars. However, at 8 minutes and 6 seconds, it seems suspiciously long for an STP song. That's a key indicator that something else can be dug up. And there is a track to be found, but it's not by the Stone Temple Pilots. It's called My Second Album, and it's there to make fun of all the bands who put hidden tracks at the end of their CDs. The performer is a guy named Richard Peterson, a friend of the band, and a big fan of Johnny Mathis, which explains why the song goes like this.

Yes, that is from a Stone Temple Pilots album, but it's not the Stone Temple Pilots, obviously. That's Richard Peterson singing a hidden track called My Second Album. Here are a couple more weird bonus bits at the end of CDs. I'd venture to guess that most of the 18 million or so people who own a copy of The Offspring's Smash album have never heard this at the end.

0: Around the same time The Offspring was goofing around with Come Out and Play at the end of Smash, Green Day stuck Trey Cool singing at the end of Dookie. And no, it's not listed.
1: I was alone. I was all by myself. No one was looking. I was thinking of you.

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But no one was there. I went in your room.

0: sunk deep at the end of a track called F.O.D. on Green Day's Dookie album. That's Trey Cool singing something he calls All By Myself. Done that one in concert, too. Next, something called The Pre-Gap, and proof that Tool might just be the coolest band to ever walk the earth. It is the best hidden track trick I have ever, and I mean ever, found.
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2: I think the vibe is totally community, the connection between all the people. 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I got a Vindies t-shirt on too. You can strike up a conversation. Next thing you know, it's about the Summit. Next thing you know, it's about another band. And, you know, you can really get to know people, get to be friends with people at these events.
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2: I think it's important to be a member because I would be heartbroken if the station disappeared, and I'm sure a lot of others would also. 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I haven't even been able to go to everything I'm invited to. 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
0: We are performing some audio archaeology with this program. We're digging up all sorts of hidden audio found on records and CDs. There are three places where you can invisibly stick a track on a CD. At the end, and there are plenty of examples, including everything we've played here so far. In the middle, which is okay. Oasis and Coldplay have done it. But it's not nearly as much fun as finding a bonus track as a surprise. You'll find these songs just by playing the album through. And you can hide something at the beginning of the CD. Okay, wait, scratch that. I mean, you can hide a song before the beginning of a CD. This is called a pre-gap. That's the space, and there is space, before track one. The only way to find it is by placing the CD in a CD player, not a computer because it doesn't always work, and hitting rewind. Go back a ways, and you'll find a little Easter egg, sometimes. Let me give you two examples. If you have a CD copy of Arcade Fire's Reflector, try the put it in a CD player and hit rewind trick. You'll hear something, but it doesn't really sound right.

Sounds weird because this is a piece of music being played backwards. And if you wished, you could listen to about 10 minutes of backwards Arcade Fire. But if you were to record this, you can then reverse the file so the backwards song now goes forwards. That sounds much better.

0: Arcade Fire and part of an untitled 10-minute track found in the pre-gap area of their Reflector album. Wikipedia officially lists the song as track zero, which, by the way, is common for pre-gap songs. Those who claim to know what's going on say that these 10 minutes are stitched together outtake bits from the album, stillborn songs that never had a chance to become fully formed. There's also a second hidden track on Reflector, but it's much easier to find. Just look for it after the last song, Super Symmetry, fades out. Doesn't seem to have a proper title, but it's there. Here's another pre-gap example. Remember the show The X-Files? There were a couple of CDs based on the program. In 1996, there was Songs in the Key of X. There are hints in the liner notes that something may await anyone who dares do a little exploring on the disc. Rewind the CD from track one, 9 minutes, and you'll hear something entitled Time Jesum Transcendum et Non Reverentum. That's my Latin, and apparently it means time does not pass through Jesus. Something. The artist is Nick Cave in the Dirty Three, and it's followed by a cover of the X-Files theme. When the TV show was turned into a movie, there was another soundtrack, and it too had a hidden track. But this one wasn't in the pre-gap. It appeared way at the end. It's a spoken word piece by series creator Chris Carter, and it's just too weird not to play here.
1: The method, as they called it, though it was more so a germline procedure of singular metascientific complexity, had been given to them by the alien colonists as a quid pro quo. The syndicate would help them to create a population of alien hybrids who would hide in plain sight, cloned from human ova and alien biomaterial. So there would be a clone race immune to the effects of the black oil when the return to the planet began. For this, the syndicate would be sequestered, granted a sort of immunity or asylum, given a place in the grander scheme. They were the Vichy government to the German Final Solution, collaborationists whose motivation was simple, self-directed survival. These cloning operations were spread across the country, the cataloging and record-keeping done through a complex intra-institutional system that connected to every branch of government, from the Social Security Administration to the Department of Defense. The operation, under the working title Purity Control, had been launched in 1948. Its original conception, the brainchild of German scientists given immunity themselves from war crimes and allowed to continue the eugenic experiments that were Hitler's dark legacy. The syndicate had begun as a subset of a shadow intelligence agency whose original orders were to create plausible denial and an effective cover-up of Purity Control. But through 50 years, numerous U.S. and UN administrations, the principals began to wrest control, accumulating power and influence across international borders. Such that by 1990, the operation ceased to have a member accountable to any one government, and whose only orders would be taken from a man named Strughold, a German industrialist who had fled his homeland to Northern Africa. These men, whose knowledge and access provided control of a foreseeable future, had in spite of this everything to lose. Their secret work, the cloning preparations and the cataloging, constituted their greatest vulnerability, exposure. Their detection would ensure not just their own demise, but a far-reaching dissolution of social and religious order around the globe. To protect against this, the syndicate employed methods of disinformation, using covert government programs that had been regrettably discovered as a kind of smokescreen. A dodge or blind where the transgressions of Congress accountable agencies served to hide their own more odious undertaking. They had even at times used the UFO phenomenon to create an hysteria that science and the intelligentsia denounced so completely as to make belief and believers seem ridiculous and completely discreditable. They had also, in a crisis, used a tool of the colonists themselves, alien bounty hunters who policed the cloning operations and enforced rule on the countdown to colonization. A double-edged sword whose cold-blooded tactics could help to stem a leak or threat, but who also kept watch on the syndicate. A threat in itself, as the syndicate had something to hide that not even the colonists knew of, a vaccine against the black oil, an inoculant against the substance in which the alien life force was held, in fact, the very medium of the life force itself. To guard this secret was perhaps even more critical than the truth of the existence of alien life and of colonization. The syndicate's own secret vaccine were discovered, a vaccine that would make themselves immune from the effects of the black oil. They would certainly be destroyed and the timetable for colonization stepped up. They would protect this secret with their lives. They would kill to protect it, as it symbolized the only hope they had of avoiding enslavement when the planet was overtaken. that they had been able to, over decades, conduct their work on the vaccine undetected was a result of a code among the syndicate members that put honor and the future above personal politics. But now this code was beginning to break down, an incipient scramble for power beginning to develop, a threat from within that doubled the threat from without, from Agents Mulder and Scully and the X-Files.
0: Creepy and weird, right? But what did you expect from the X-Files? And this leads me to Tool. They do things with their music that is just unbelievable. In fact, we could do a whole show on what they do, but we only have time for two examples. Let's start by going all the way back to their Undertow album in 1993. The last track on the album seems to be something called Disgustipated. Well, wrong. It's not 15 minutes and 47 seconds long. It actually ends somewhere around the 6.5 minute mark. Then we get this. Crickets, I think. That goes on for over 7 minutes. And then...
2: It was daylight when you woke up in your ditch. You looked up at your sky. That made blue be your color. You had your knife there with you, too. When you stood up, there was goo all over your clothes. Your hands were sticky. You wiped them on your grass. So now your color was green. Oh, Lord, why did everything always have to keep changing like this? You were already getting nervous again. Your head hurt and it rang when you stood up. Your head was almost empty. It always hurt you when you woke up like this. You crawled up out of your ditch onto your gravel road and you began to walk, waiting for the rest of your mind to come back to you. You could see the car parked far down the road and you walked toward it. If God is our father, you thought, then Satan must be our cousin. Why didn't anyone else understand these important things? When you got to your car, you tried all the doors. They were locked. It was a red car, and it was new. There was an expensive leather camera case laying on the seat. Out across your field, you could see two tiny people walking by your woods. You began to walk towards them. Now red was your color. And, of course, those little people out there were yours, too.
0: That's weird, huh? I'm not sure what that's all about, but I think it's Tool singer Maynard James Keenan, and I think it has something to do with the writings of Ronald P. Vincent and the concept of lacrimology. Vincent, who, by the way, is total fiction and a creation of Tool, is said to have written a weird book in 1949 called A Joyful Guide to Lacrimology, which is all about the study of crying and suffering. And it became this philosophical and theological guide for a handful of people, Tool included, or so we're told. Let me continue. Lacrimology apparently died out as a cult in the early 1960s, but Tool is trying to keep it alive. For example, when Tool was coming together, they made sure that the ages of the members totaled 103, which is an important number for all lacrimologists. It has something to do with the number of vials of tears found in Roman tombs or something like that. A lot of people have lost many hours studying that passage at the end of Disgustipated, and to all of you, I wish you luck, because it's nothing but a Tool hoax and a really cool dead end. Finally, I want to show you something else. This is pretty awesome. Tool found a way to hide a song in plain sight. And you need to follow me carefully. I don't think anybody has ever done this before. It's basically a do-it-yourself, three-dimensional song from the 10,000 Days album. Okay, and you're probably saying, what do you mean three-dimensional? Yes, here's what you do. First, you take the title track of the album, which runs 11 minutes and 13 seconds. At the same time that song is playing, get another CD or another file, lay the song called Wings for Marie from the album over top of that title track. Play it at the same time. This runs for 6 minutes and 11 seconds. Finally, as soon as Wings for Marie is over and while 10,000 Days is still playing, play a third song from the album called Vingenti Tre. It runs for 5 minutes and 2 seconds. Notice that Wings for Marie, 6 minutes, 11 seconds, plus Vyjinti Trey, 5 minutes and 2 seconds, add up to exactly 11 minutes and 13 seconds. The exact length of the song, 10,000 Days. And holy crap, it all syncs perfectly. A brand new song emerges. Here, I've put it all together for you. This is freaking brilliant.

0: Isn't that great? Take three separate songs from Tool's 10,000 Days album, layer them on top of each other, and you get a brand new multi-movement song. Everything. Tempo, key, flow, the breakdowns, the transitions, they mesh with and complement each other perfectly. No wonder it takes forever for these guys to make a record. That's just a portion of the whole piece that runs over 11 minutes, but take it from me when I tell you that the whole thing is beyond awesome. So, thank you, Tool. This is the best hidden audio track I've ever encountered on a CD. Back in a moment.
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0: Like I said at the outset, we could program a radio station using just tracks that have been hidden on CDs over the decades. There are that many. And we didn't even discuss, Pearl Jam, U2, R.E.M., Kid Rock, Nine Inch Nails, The Verb, Queens of the Stone Age, TV on the Radio, 30 Seconds to Mars, Matthew Good. You get the idea. We'll probably have to revisit this topic again. And you know, I never got around to the one from the Irish band Ash. There's a track out there called Sick Party, which involves recording the band in a public washroom vomiting. Seriously. We'll do that next time. Until then, find me online at ajournalofmusicalthings.com. That's my official website. And the one with the great newsletter that comes out every weekday at 10 a.m. Totally free. 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And you can also find me on Twitter, Facebook, Instagram, and Google+. And for deep reference material, extra deep reference material, go to ongoinghistory.com/flink. That's spelled F-L-I-N-K. That's where you can get involved in building stories just like these. Check it out. It's the official archive of the show, and it is really cool. Technical Productions by Rob Johnston. We'll talk to you next time. I'm Alan Cross.
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New music discovery here on the Summit FM with Jake Bug. He is an English indie artist, and he's got an LP coming out in November, but that new single was just released this month. That song's called Never Can Tell. We started off this 10 o'clock hour with U2 and B.B. King, that collaboration, When Love Comes to Town. Well, this is Teresa. Good evening to you. I hope you had a good start to your work week. I'm filling in for Rebecca today. We've got Walk the Moon coming up, but right now it's Bridget Calls Me Baby. This is a little older one. This is Impressively Average from the This House is Made of Corners EP that came out in 2023. Again, Bridget Calls Me Baby here on the Summit FM.

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The Rolling Stones, of course, with In the Stars from the Foreign Tongues LP that came out in July. We've got the White Stripes coming up. We have Reuben Brothers on the way also, going back to 2018. But right now, it's John Mook. John Mook was just in Studio C this past week, and he just mesmerizes the audience with his storytelling, his enchanting storytelling. He's from Uganda, and he emigrated here and was just kind of dropped. And yeah, he's got quite a story, but such a beautiful voice and such a beautiful personality. This is John Mook with Shake Shake here on The Summit FM.

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This is the Summit FM. From his 12th studio album, Pete Yorn, that was the summer release, All the Beauties, the name of that. We've got the Cranberries coming up. I have one from Iron and Wine, but right now, the one we probably all had on 45 back in the day, this is Elton John, and Don't Let the Sun Go Down on Me, here on the Summit FM.

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We just heard Broken Social Scene, Our Neighbors to the North, a Canadian collective, very influential in their home country of Canada. The Only the Good I Keep is the name of that song, and Broken Social Scene hasn't really done a whole lot in about the last 10 years, but we're really glad that we got that one in just this past June. Well, next hour, I've got a brand new artist that you might not have heard of, Angela Autumn. She's out of Nashville, Tennessee. I've got that coming up next hour. This is Teresa. I hope you stick around. Right now, it's the band Everything with the song Hooch, going back to 1998 here on the Summit FM.

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Adele, The Beatles, and Elton John didn't come out of the womb with platinum albums. Stevie Wonder, Jay-Z, and U2 weren't born with Grammys. All of them, at some point, were new artists. We take great pride in doing a deep dive into finding new performers, both nationally and locally, and giving them exposure for you. Here's another one, now, on The Summit.

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This is the Summit FM. We just heard Charlie Crockett, yet another studio LP from Charlie Crockett. That was called The Hallelujah Trail. That LP is Clovis. We started off this hour with Lucinda Williams, traveling back to 1998 with Night in Time. Well, John Mellencamp is coming up, but right now, The Counting Crows and Spaceman in Tulsa here on the Summit FM.

Allie says she's one in a million. Other people tend to agree. From her fishnet luck to her platform chucks, she's a fading Miss American dream.

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Michigander, also known as Jason Singer, or should I say Jason Singer, also known as Michigander, freaking out. We just had him in Studio C just recently, within the, I don't know, last 10 days or so. Over Before You Know It is the name of that LP he released in July. Freaking out, Michigander. Modern English is coming up in Joe Jackson, but right now, as promised, this artist from Nashville, Tennessee, she's actually based in Nashville, but she's from Appalachia, up in the Pennsylvania region of Appalachia. Angela Autumn is her name. This is brand new. This song is called Electric Lizard, here on The Summit FM.

The station that Jerome Monroe Smucker would have listened to when he founded J.M. Smucker Company in 1897 in Orrville. The Ohio Music Experience is on the summit.

Def Cab for Cutie here on the Summit FM. That's actually the second single released from the LP that they just put out in August. The LP, I Built You a Tower. The first single we played from them was Riptides. I'm sure you remember that one. This one is Stone Over Water. Again, that second single from that new LP, Def Cab for Cutie. Bruce Springsteen is coming up, and one from Jeff Buckley. But right now, we're going to travel all the way back to 1965 with Wilson Pickett, I Found a Love, Part 1, here on the Summit FM.

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1: That's the mantra of the new artist, the writer, singer, producer, or band that wants to be heard, to be given an opportunity to be discovered. A new artist is being given their shot right now on The Summit.

New music discovery right here on the Summit FM, and that was Squirrel Flower. Her real name is Ella O'Connor Williams. She was in Studio C on Wednesday and gave just a really beautiful performance to a room full of Summit members. Squirrel Flower, that song is called Cleveland, and that LP that she just released is called Say a Prayer to the Gods of Getting Going. Well, this is Teresa, and I was so happy to be with you tonight, filling in for Rebecca. I hope you have a wonderful Tuesday. I'm leaving you with The Replacements, going back to 1987, and The Ledge, here on the Summit FM.

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0: I'm Alan Cross, host of the ongoing history of new music on The Summit FM. 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

Hi, I'm Alan Cross, host of The Ongoing History of New Music. 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

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Sorry. Man, they've been attacking me lately during some of the sessions. This is crazy. 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

Your car. You loved everything about it. Its questionable handling. Its fake leather seats. A muffler that announced your arrival wherever you went. 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Weird. 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

somewhere in the attic, in a basement, in a Zoom call between co-writers, in front of a laptop at a coffee shop, an unproven, untested musician, writer, or producer is writing a lyric, a verse, trading licks, and finding just the right sound. New music is being created, and we're into finding it and playing it for you. Here's some of it now on The Summit.

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1: It's the connection to the community that the commercial radio stations really don't have. 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
0: Are you thinking about becoming a member for the first time? 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
1: I listened to The Summit for way too long before I became a member. I didn't recognize the importance of funding this kind of arts that we're getting with The Summit. And it wasn't until this year that I joined The Summit. So I'm a little embarrassed about that, but I'm very glad that I did it.
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We are Akron proud on the summit.

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I'm Alan Cross, and I've spent my career documenting the evolution of modern music. And my show, The Ongoing History of New Music, airs in the U.S. on just one incredible station, the Summit FM. 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
1: And it's that time once again. Andrew James back with you. Coffee's on, music stacked and ready to go. Going to start things off with a classic from Simon and Garfunkel.

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Latest from the Strokes here on the Summit FM. Off Reality Awaits, that's Going Shopping. And Simon and Garfunkel before that, taking us back to 1970 for the classic, Cecilia. Well, good Tuesday morning to you. Andrew James sliding back into the big chair. Coming up for you, Tones on Tail, the new one from Phoebe Bridgers. Got George Ezra and Vance Joy as well. Had a super fun time in Studio C yesterday with Megasound. That was one of those, you know, whenever we do Studio C's, I always want to kind of try and strip it back because sometimes you get amps and drums and things in there. It can kind of get loud and the sound can kind of get muddy. Over the weekend, they had emailed and said, hey, we'd like to do full band, but we could strip it back to a couple of electric guitars and some vocals. And I was like, all right, we'll just, looking at your setup, we'll go with that. And I'm so glad we did. That was so much fun. And you can become a part of that by becoming a member right now at thesummit.fm. Just like our Summit member of the day today, Linda Peshoff of Canton. 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Taking it back to the music, here's the Chili Peppers on the Summit.

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Andrew James with you. Got Vance Joy on the way, the Jayhawks, the new one from the Womack sisters, and here's George Ezra on the Summit FM.

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0: Akron, Canton, Youngstown weather at the Summit.
1: Patchy fog this morning, otherwise sunny and breezy today with a high near 76 degrees. Tonight a few clouds, low around 55. Tomorrow, mix of sun and clouds and breezy, high near 78 in Athens. Areas of fog this morning, otherwise today in Athens, sunny with a high near 76. Tonight in Athens, clear skies, low around 54. And in Athens tomorrow, sunny with a high near 80. With this look at your Summit FM forecast, I'm Andrew James.
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1: And when you get to our website, just hover over where it says support and then click on Music Alive to find out more about our Maryland Stroud Music Alive instrument donation program. Got the new one from the Womack Sisters on the way, The Who and Veruca Salt. And here's the Jayhawks on the Summit.

New music from the Womack Sisters here on The Summit. And is it just me, or do they sound like they should be hanging out with Aretha back in the Motown days? A great tune there called If I Let You. First one off their self-titled release. And they get that classic sound honest. Bobby Womack is their uncle, and they're the granddaughters of the late, great Sam Cooke. Jayhawks before that with I'm Gonna Make You Love Me had Vance Joy in there with Fascination in the Dark. And George Ezra started things off with Budapest. 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Andrew James kicking back in the big chair on this Tuesday morning. Still to come this hour for you, new music from Late Night Thoughts and Sam Fender and Olivia Dean. And here's The Who on The Summit.

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It's the duo known as Late Night Thoughts here on the Summit FM. Days Like This off the EP Coming Back Home. 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Well, let's see what's coming up next hour as we head off into this Tuesday together. Got Muse for you, Devo, Collective Soul, new tracks from Leon Bridges and Jungle, Jesse Wells, Librarians with Hickeys in a local music spotlight, and more. So stick around. That's all coming your way next hour. In the 8 o'clock hour, going to have a chance for you to win tickets to see Johnny Blue Skies and the Dark Clouds at Nationwide Arena coming up on Wednesday, October 7th. That's a week from tomorrow. And those tickets are courtesy of Promo West and AEG, so be listening for the cue to call in and win. Getting us up to the top of the hour, Talking Heads on the Summit.

0: Akron, Canton, Youngstown weather at the Summit.
1: Patchy fog this morning, otherwise sunny and breezy today with a high near 76 degrees. Tonight, a few clouds, low around 55. Tomorrow, mix of sun and clouds and breezy, high near 78. In Athens, areas of fog this morning, otherwise today in Athens, sunny with a high near 76. Tonight in Athens, clear skies, low around 54. And in Athens tomorrow, sunny with a high near 80. With this look at your Summit FM forecast, I'm Andrew James.
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1: And it's time to dive into another hour of commercial-free music on your Tuesday morning. Got the new one from Leon Bridges on the way, some Devo and Collective Soul, and here's Muse on the Summit.

Leon Bridges on the Summit FM with help from some members of the band Jungle. New in there called Light the Way off the Happiness Anytime album, which came out this past Friday. Muse before that with Starlight had Sam Fender and Olivia Dean in there with Rain Me In off the hugely successful People Watching EP. And Talking Heads started things off for us with Pulled Up. Andrew James getting you up and going on this Tuesday. Got Collective Soul coming up for you. The new one from Jesse Wells, Librarians with Hickeys in a local music spotlight too. 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

Latest from Jesse Wells on the Summit FM. Won't You Come Out Tonight off the Masks Off album. Jesse going to be doing a Summit Presents show at the Agora in Cleveland coming up on October 18th. Collective Soul before that with Better Now, and Devo started things off for us with Beautiful World. 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Andrew James with you. Got DK Harrell coming up for you. Flashback from Naked Eyes, the new one from Somber. And here's a local music spotlight shining down on Mike and Ray, librarians with hickeys on the Summit FM.

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0: Akron, Canton, Youngstown weather at the Summit.
1: Patchy fog this morning, otherwise sunny and breezy today with a high near 76 degrees. Tonight, a few clouds, low around 55. Tomorrow, mix of sun and clouds and breezy, high near 78. In Athens, areas of fog this morning, otherwise today in Athens, sunny with a high near 76. Tonight in Athens, clear skies, low around 54. And in Athens tomorrow, sunny with a high near 80. With this look at your Summit FM forecast, I'm Andrew James.
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1: Got the new one from Somber coming up for you. Susie and the Banshees and Brandi Carlile. And here's a flashback from Naked Eyes on the Summit FM.

New music from Somber on the Summit FM. Undressed off the album I Barely Know Her. Somber coming to Rocket Arena, going to be there on November 13th. Naked Eyes before that, flashing back to 83 for Promises, Promises. Had DK Harrell in the mix with a little taste. And Librarians with Hickey started things off in a local music spotlight with I Better Get Home. 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The Youngstown Peace Race offers a 2-mile, 11K, or 25K route through Mill Creek Metro Park for runners and walkers of all ages and paces, with the mission of promoting and supporting peace throughout the greater Youngstown community. For registration and event details, ytownpeacerace.org. Andrew James sending you off to whatever you might be up to on this Tuesday. Still to come this hour, new music from Casey Musgraves and Noah Kahn. And here's Susie and the Banshees on the Summit FM.

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new music from Casey Musgraves here on the Summit FM. Mexico Honey off the album Middle of Nowhere. The Jam before that with Start had Brandi Carlile in there with Dreams, and Susie and the Banshees started things off for us with Kiss Them for Me. Well, stick around next hour as we get into the Tuesday workday. Got the Ben Folds 5 for you, Tony Basil, Dave Matthews Band, new music from Weezer, Tame Impala, and Lenny Kaye. Also going to give you a chance to win tickets to see Johnny Blue Skies and the Dark Clouds at Nationwide Arena in Columbus 1 week from tomorrow, Wednesday, October 7th. Those tickets are courtesy of Promo West and AEG, so be listening for the cue to call in and win. Wrapping up the 7 o'clock hour for us, the band who started their residency at the Sphere in Las Vegas 3 years ago today.

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0: Akron, Canton, Youngstown weather at the Summit.
1: Sunny skies today with a high near 76 degrees. Tonight, a few clouds, low around 55. Cloudy and breezy tomorrow with a high near 78. In Athens today, sunny with a high near 76. Tonight in Athens, increasing clouds, low around 53. And in Athens tomorrow, widespread fog in the morning. Otherwise, mix of sun and clouds with a high near 80 degrees. With this look at your Summit FM forecast, I'm Andrew James.
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1: And it's time to get into the Tuesday workday. Got the new one from Weezer coming up for you. Tony Basil and Dave Matthews Band. And here's the Ben Folds 5 on the

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New music from Weezer on the Summit FM with help from Wednesday. We Might As Well Be Strangers, the name of that one, off of their 20th album, the Gold Album. It is yet another self-titled release. The Ben Folds Five before that with the Battle of Who Could Care Less. Noah Kahan in there with Doors off his latest, The Great Divide. And U2 started things off with Even Better Than The Real Thing. U2 kicked off their U2 UV Achtung Baby Live residency at the Sphere in Las Vegas this day back in 2023. They were the first act to perform there, but they did it without their drummer, Larry Mullen Jr. He was recovering from surgery and fortunately has since rejoined the band. Andrew James getting you settled into the Tuesday work day. Got Dave Matthews Band coming up for you. New tracks from Tame Impala and Lenny Kaye. And I'll have your first chance of the day to win tickets to see Johnny Blue Skies and the Dark Clouds at Nationwide Arena in Columbus next Wednesday, October 7th, 1 week from tomorrow. Those tickets are courtesy of Promo West and AEG, so be listening for the cue to call in and win. 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

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There it is. Tame Impala here on the Summit FM. Their new one, Loser, can be found on the Spider-Man Brand New Day soundtrack. Also, their Deadbeat album. Dave Matthews Band before that, Tripping Billies, and Tony Basil started things off for us, or Basil, whichever you prefer. 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In recognition of the contributions and creative endeavors of Don and Lisa Drum, the gallery is commemorating their 55th anniversary by exhibiting a curated collection of their earlier works with pieces representing their artistic production from the 1960s to the early 80s. For more information, hours, and collections, dondrumstudios.com. Andrew James with you. Got Bleachers on the way, Dramarama, the new one from Steve Lacy, and your chance to win tickets to see Johnny Blue Skies and the Dark Clouds at Nationwide Arena in Columbus 1 week from tomorrow, Wednesday, October 7th. Those tickets are courtesy of Promo West and AEG, so get ready for the cue to call in and win. Got more new music for you now, this time from Lenny Kaye. Off his first solo album, here's Going Local on the Summit FM.

0: Akron, Canton, Youngstown weather at the Summit.
1: Sunny skies today with a high near 76 degrees. Tonight, a few clouds, low around 55. Cloudy and breezy tomorrow with a high near 78. In Athens today, sunny with a high near 76. Tonight in Athens, increasing clouds, low around 53. And in Athens tomorrow, widespread fog in the morning. Otherwise, mix of sun and clouds with a high near 80 degrees. With this look at your Summit FM forecast, I'm Andrew James.
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1: Got the new one from Steve Lacy coming up for you. David Gray and The Revivalist recorded live in Studio C. But first, I'm looking for caller 6 at 330-761-3099. Caller 6 wins a pair of tickets to see Johnny Blue Skies and the Dark Clouds live at Nationwide Arena in Columbus on Wednesday, October 7th. That's caller 6 at 330-761-3099.

Hear it, love it, support it. This is the Summit FM. Steve Lacy right there, title track to his album, Oh Yeah. That song also featured in the Spider-Man Brand New Day movie. Dramarama before that with Anything, Anything. Had Bleachers in the mix with You and Forever. And Lenny K started things off with the title track to his first solo album, Going Local. And I say first solo album. He's made music for many, many decades, probably most notably with Patti Smith. And he's had the Lenny K Connection, a band, and he's put out songs and things under other fictitious names. But this is his first, I guess, self-titled. It's just Lenny K. The guy's a legend. Definitely look him up. K-A-Y-E is his last name. 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Andrew James working along with you for a little while longer. Matt Anthony will be in at the top of the hour with more commercial-free music. In between now and then, new music from The War on Drugs and Grace Potter. And here's David Gray on the Summit FM. Come on.

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New music from the War on Drugs on the Summit FM. Who's That? The name of the single. War on Drugs features Youngstown's own Anthony LaMarca on guitar. Had the Revivalists before that recorded live in Studio C. We heard Keep Going. And if you were wondering why there was no applause at the end of that session, that was one of those where we thought the band might be stopping by, but we didn't have a confirmation. Next thing you know, there they are. So we went down to Studio C, set things up, and recorded a session. So no applause, but still cool to have the Revivalists live in Studio C. And David Gray, a Studio C alum himself, started us off with A Moment Changes Everything. Well, it's time for me to slide on out for now. Got to make room for Matt Anthony coming your way next hour with more commercial-free music, including Big Star, Andrew McMahon, and Amy Mann. He's got new music for you from Michigander, Jack White, The Vindies in a Local Music Spotlight, and more. So stick around. That's all coming your way next hour with Matt. In the 10 o'clock hour, he's going to have your next chance to win tickets to see Johnny Blue Skies and the Dark Clouds at Nationwide Arena in Columbus coming up on Wednesday, October 7th. Those tickets are courtesy of Promo West and AEG. So stay tuned to Matt for that next cue to call in and win. Getting me out the door, the new one from Grace Potter off the Trespasser album. Here's Love Me Not on the Summit FM. Have a great Tuesday. When I'm

0: Akron, Canton, Youngstown weather at the Summit.
1: Sunny skies today with a high near 76 degrees. Tonight, a few clouds, low around 55. Cloudy and breezy tomorrow with a high near 78. In Athens today, sunny with a high near 76. Tonight in Athens, increasing clouds, low around 53. And in Athens tomorrow, widespread fog in the morning. Otherwise, mix of sun and clouds with a high near 80 degrees. With this look at your Summit FM forecast, I'm Andrew James.
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3: It is indeed The Summit FM here on this Tuesday morning, the final Tuesday in September of 2026. Matt Anthony here, my Tanzanian pea berry to my left. A little added cream, okay. I know that breaks with the purists' traditions, but that's the way I'm going to enjoy it this morning. And, of course, Stacks of Wax to my right as we get set to launch into the mid-morning version of the Summit FM. Thank you, Andrew, very much. We have new music from Fruition, which a song we debuted last week, coming up during the show today, the latest from Cage the Elephant, and a chance to win tickets to see Johnny Blue Skies and the Dark Clouds at Nationwide Arena in Columbus. That is this coming Wednesday, coming up courtesy of Promo West and AEG, so make sure you're listening for the cue to call in and win. It is for next Wednesday, October 7th. That is next Wednesday, October 7th. So, Matt, come on, get it right. Take another sip of that Tanzanian pea berry and let's get at it. Big star on The Summit.

Consider us a trusted filter to keep you on top of the best, most interesting new music. I guess you could say we're music curators. Music discovery happens here on The Summit.

Michigander there and freaking out. The latest from Jason Singer and crew. You heard it here on the Summit FM. We do have new music from Karen Ann on the way from the Orion movie soundtrack. That'll be a little later on in this hour. Right now, let's roll on, shall we? Song about a family trip from Ohio to California. Sure, many trips have been made from the Buckeye State out to the Golden State. But this one captured by Andrew McMahon. This is Ohio on the Summit.

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I trust the work week has started off in fine fashion for you. It's been pretty good here. We had Mega Sound inside our Studio C performance space yesterday from the Twin Cities, and they certainly rocked it, no doubt about that. We've been playing their track on this non-commercial public radio station, so that was fun. In the meantime, let's get back to the music, back to 2002 to be exact. Red Hot Chili Peppers on the Summit.

0: Revolt into style. It's an excavation process on par with discovering the great pyramids of the Incan ruins, the lost cord, the mysteries of Stonehenge, and whether or not Bigfoot drove a UFO.
1: 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Dave has listened to more records than you have passed over and has reached the conclusion there's a lot of great music out there that needs to be heard.
0: From the wild

back to 1997 for White Town and Your Woman here on this Tuesday morning on the Summit. If you're just joining in, a chance during the show today to head to Nationwide Arena in Columbus to see Johnny Blue Skies and the Dark Clouds. A chance to win two tickets to head there for the show on Wednesday, October 7th. That opportunity coming up courtesy of Promo West and AEG. So keep thy ears peeled for that one, okay? In the meantime, the latest from Cage the Elephant. It's Beaches in Tennessee on the Summit FM.

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That's the latest from My Morning Jacket's Jim James, his solo LP called Wowed Out. That is Come Again on the Summit FM, the station that dares to be different. 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Matt Anthony on board, behind this board, this console, this control board with all the flashing lights and buttons. I mentioned Megasound in Studio C yesterday. Plenty of Vindy's T-shirts in the audience. I'm not sure the connection except just by the fact that everybody loves the Vindy's. So, heck, let's play the Vindy's, okay? Ooh la la on the Summit.

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They will be at Music Box Supper Club in Cleveland on November 15th. I'm talking about Fruition. That is the new song called I'm Not Afraid, right here on the Summit FM, non-commercial public radio for Akron and my hometown of Canton, the Hall of Fame city at 91.3 FM. 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Just joining in, eh? Matt Anthony on board. Well, Rolling Stone magazine called it the 56th best album of the decade, that decade between 2000 and 2010. I'm talking about the debut album from Vampire Weekend. That will be our Summit Essentials spotlight album the day after tomorrow, when at 7 o'clock Andrew kicks off track one of side one of Vampire Weekend, and we'll play it in its entirety, a song each and every hour, until the debut has been played in its entirety. That's how we do it. That's how we work, okay? On Summit Essentials, Vampire Weekend, this coming Thursday here on the Summit FM. Hopefully, you will hang around the next hour as well. We have the latest from Kings of Leon, Sheryl Crow and Jesse Wells with their duet. And right now, new music from Karen Ann. 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

0: Akron, Canton, Youngstown weather at the Summit.
1: Sunny skies today with a high near 76 degrees. Tonight, a few clouds, low around 55. Cloudy and breezy tomorrow with a high near 78. In Athens today, sunny with a high near 76. Tonight in Athens, increasing clouds, low around 53. And in Athens tomorrow, widespread fog in the morning. Otherwise, mix of sun and clouds with a high near 80 degrees. With this look at your Summit FM forecast, I'm Andrew James.
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Foreign Tongues just thrown off all these big-time songs. The Amy Winehouse cover of You Know I'm No Good, The Rolling Stones from Foreign Tongues on the Summit FM. Foo Fighters getting us going as we roll through the midway part of this Tuesday morning. Matt Anthony is my name. Glad you're along for the ride as we make our way towards the end of September in anticipation of what the prognosticators are saying. It's going to be a very, very colorful autumn here in Northeast and Southeast Ohio. Can't wait for that. Already charging the batteries for the drone to get some good shots. Support for, you know me, I'm all about the cameras, right? The cameras and coffee. 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During the holiday season, the railroad transforms for a North Pole adventure with elves, cookies, letters to Santa, and a visit from the man in red. For tickets, a schedule, and more information, cvsr.org. Well, if you're a drone pilot like I am, I use that word loosely. I own a drone, and I have to be a pilot and had to pass a test. I don't know how much of a pilot I am, but it's tough to find places to fly, so hopefully I'll get a little latitude and get some good pictures and maybe post them up on the Summit FM site, because there's nothing quite like the imagery that you get from the angles of a drone. I think it's pretty special. This is pretty special, too. New music from Kings of Leon. A little bit of different approach for things for them this time around. Oh, My Beloved is the LP, which will be out here in another week or so. It's My Whole World on the Summit.

0: 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Deep classics. 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

Mr. Dillon there, here on the Summit FM on this Tuesday morning, the station where it's all about Dillon, it's all about new music, and right now it would be all about the winning. That is entirely correct. Someone is heading to Nationwide Arena in Columbus. That someone right now is caller 6 at 330-761-3099. Caller 6, two tickets for you to see Johnny Blue Skies and the Dark Clouds. 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And we do that with Adele on the Summit FM.

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Sheryl Crow and Jesse Wells, the artists, from the LP called Pick You Up. 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A successful Broadway thriller writer struggles with recent failures and money issues, and when a student in his seminar sends a script he recognizes as a hit, Sydney sees an opportunity. With his wife's help, he plans to collaborate with the student, who quickly agrees. Suspense grows as the plot twists, leading to a startling conclusion. For performance schedule and tickets, weathervaneplayhouse.com. New music. In fact, a single featuring Nikki Lane. A single from Queens of the Stone Age coming up. It's new stuff. Right now, back to 1968 for JT on the Summit.

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We'll get to the forecast for all of our listening areas here in just a few moments as I wrap up the wires on my headphones, move my morning beverage out of the way, make room for Chad, who's in for the rest of this morning and into a Summit lunch hour as well. I'll leave you with new music from the band touring with Foo Fighters. I'm talking about Queens of the Stone Age. This particular song also features the one and only Nikki Lane. Easy Street, Queens of the Stone Age. You and I will hang on, well, let's see, 9 o'clock Eastern tomorrow, okay? Talk to you then.

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1: For our Tuesday together, we'll have sunny skies for today, a high near 76 degrees. Tonight, increasing clouds, low around 55. Tomorrow, mostly cloudy and breezy, a high near 63 degrees. Today in Athens, sunny skies with a high near 77. And tonight in Athens, increasing clouds, low around 53 degrees. With your latest Summit forecast, I'm Chad Miller.
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New music discovery on the Summit FM. That is Miles Smith out of the UK and his new one called Hold Me in the Dark off the now released debut full-length album, My Mess, My Heart, My Life. Hello, good morning and welcome. I'm Chad Miller. Glad to be with you here on a Tuesday. And, you know, we rely on listeners just like you every day to provide the most reliable and efficient source of funding. 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Upcoming, your chance to win tickets to see Johnny Blue Skies and the Dark Clouds at Nationwide Arena in Columbus Wednesday, October 7th. Your chance to win those coming up courtesy of Promo West and AEG. Be listening for that. Lots of good tunes coming up today as always. And now some local sounds from the 330 from the Youngstown area, the Riley Burke Band with Love Me Too on the Summit FM.

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Title track to the new record released this summer, that's Pete Yorn with All the Beauty. 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Music continues now. Something fun and funky and soulful from a few years ago. Band out of Seattle called The Dip. Man, they got some strut on this one called Paddle to the Stars on The Summit FM.

clients all across up in Canada, inviting you to listen to the ongoing history of new music. The Summit broadcasts archive episodes each weeknight at 9, and the current weekly episode on Sundays at 11 a.m. I remember at a conference in Nashville a few years ago when the Summit's Brad Savage approached me in a restaurant and asked for an autograph and some selfies. I wondered if he had the right guy. Well, it turns out he had a plan to bring our well-known Canadian show to the other side of Lake Erie via the Summit. He was quite the fan of the show, and it all worked out. And now Summit listeners in Akron, Canton, Youngstown, and Athens, Ohio, can hear the show each weeknight at 9 p.m. The ongoing history of new music on the Summit.

The sound of 80s alternative rock from the year 1989, the end of the decade. That was The Alarm on The Summit and Love Don't Come Easy with me, Chad Miller. And man, this band, we had them in yesterday for a Studio C session for our Summit members. They were so much fun. Sort of a super group of a couple different indie acts from Minneapolis and Chicago, joining forces as the new band Mega Sound. And from their self-titled debut album, their latest called Supersize on The Summit FM. We'll be right back.

Musically adventurous, community-focused, non-commercial public radio here on the Summit FM. Tom Petty from way back when, the Hard Promises LP in 1981. On that one called A Woman in Love, It's Not Me. We also had Mega Sound before that. Young Band on the Rise were just here in Studio C yesterday for Summit members. Mega Sound and their new one called Supersize. That song is ridiculously catchy and impossible not to love. 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Tickets and more information available now at johnnyblueskiestour.com. Back to it now with this one from Tyler Childers, a beautiful song and sentiment and an equally touching music video worth checking out from the album Rustin' in the Rain from 2023. Tyler Childers with In Your Love on the Summit FM.

Mumford & Sons on the Summit, one of our most favorite songs from last year in 2025, and the title track to their fifth album, Rushmere, with me, Chad Miller, and continuing now with the band Bleachers, led by Jack Antonoff, of course, from several years, over a decade ago, I should say, 2014, long ago. That's how long that Jack Antonoff has been at this with Bleachers, this one called Roller Coaster on the Summit FM.

It is the Summit FM, Hitmakers from New Orleans, one of the great bands in our world of music, the Revivalists on the Summit, and their new one called Heart Stop. They will be opening the show for the Red Clay Strays as their arena tour rolls into Pittsburgh on Thursday at PPG Paints Arena. Before that, Bleachers from way back in 2014 and their song Roller Coaster. I'm Chad Miller. Yes, the Summit Lunch Hour on the way momentarily. We got great music to get you through the halfway part of the workday, and concert tickets next hour as well to see Johnny Blue Skies and the Dark Clouds at Nationwide Arena in Columbus on Wednesday, October 7th. Your chance to win during the Summit Lunch Hour, courtesy of Promo West and AEG. Music on the way as well from My Morning Jacket, Olivia Rodrigo, The Violin Femmes, Fontaines D.C. with their new one, a classic from Devo, and much more. But right now, got, the weird microtonal math rock sounds of Quebec duo and Jean de Poitrine with their headgear and big noses. This is it's so cool, and it's so fun to watch doing what they do in their crazy costumes. And Jean de Poitrine with this one called Sarnese on the Summit FM.

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1: For our Tuesday together, we'll have sunny skies for today, a high near 76 degrees. Tonight, increasing clouds, low around 55. Tomorrow, mostly cloudy and breezy, a high near 63 degrees. Today in Athens, sunny skies with a high near 77. And tonight in Athens, increasing clouds, low around 53 degrees. With your latest Summit forecast, I'm Chad Miller.
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1: Oh, here we go. Time for the Summit Lunch Hour as we have reached the midway part of the workday on this Tuesday. I'm Chad Miller with lots of great music in store for you as you're out there getting a bite to eat for lunch. We also have concert tickets to give away. Upcoming, your chance to win those concert tickets to see Johnny Blue Skies and the Dark Clouds, the project of Sturgill Simpson, of course. They'll be at Nationwide Arena in Columbus on Wednesday, October 7th. And tickets coming, your chance to win, courtesy of Promo West and AEG. That will happen this hour. But first, as promised, a classic song from Devo from back in the day, Uncontrollable Urge, on the Summit Lunch Hour.

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U2 and their new single Street of Dreams. So we have that to look forward to as we get towards late fall. Devo kicked off the hour with Uncontrollable Urge. 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Interesting song here that The Clash would make famous much later after its release as a cover, but this is the original from The Equals and back from back in 1967, Police on My Back on the Summit Lunch Hour.

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Yes, rocking our way through the Summit Lunch Hour today, a rather moody turn with new music from Irish band Fontaines D.C., the new one called Marianne. And we're getting close to the release of their highly anticipated fifth album, Dopamine Chamber, which comes out October 16th. Also, coming up tonight, always fun stuff with our weeknight lineup of programming, starting at 7 p.m. with Revolt Into Style, the radio show hosted by Summit contributor Dave Swanson, with an hour of garage rock and punk rock, rockabilly sounds, who knows what you'll find in that hour of music with him. That's followed at 8 p.m. with Positively Soul Street, also hosted by Summit contributor Dave Swanson, an hour of classic soul, funk, and reggae, jazz, and R&B. Good stuff going on there as well. And of course, at 9 p.m., replays of episodes of The Ongoing History of New Music, hosted by Alan Cross, the documentary show with really cool topics every single episode. Give it a listen tonight, starting at 7 p.m., our weeknight lineup of programming here on The Summit, as we continue now with 21 Pilots, going back a few years for this one, My Blood on The Summit FM. When everyone

0: It will be an unforgettable Friday night on the Boulevard. 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
1: She is fickle. She is fumbling. She doesn't know what to think.
0: You know Megan B., but this time she's bringing along a guy who's never actually played Akron before. Singer-songwriter Ellis Paul, making his Rubber City debut.
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Ellis Paul, and Megan B. Friday, October 23rd at the Rialto Theater. 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

Doesn't get much more classic than that, right? The Violent Femmes on the Summit Lunch Hour and Blister in the Sun. I'm Chad Miller, now with your chance to win those concert tickets. Here we go. Someone is going to be a winner, and it might be you. Good luck. Here we go. Caller 6 at 330-761-3099 wins a pair of tickets to see Johnny Blue Skies and the Dark Clouds live at Nationwide Arena in Columbus on Wednesday, October 7th. Again, caller 6 at 330-761-3099 for two tickets to see Johnny Blue Skies and the Dark Clouds at Nationwide Arena in Columbus. We continue now with the latest from Phoebe Bridgers and her new one, Lost Boys, on the Summit Lunch Hour.

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2: Let's talk about heroes. You know, mine came to this country at 14, steerage, on a ship out of Liverpool, England. An immigrant from outside Beirut, Lebanon, he worked in the steel mills and made a better life for his family. I learned a lot from my grandpa Lee Shannon, mostly straightforward life hacks, like being the last to speak and keeping your word. These are character qualities that are often discussed, but I will always have a personal example of the man that lives in my soul as an example of what I value in my personal code. This is a timely topic for discussion as we are all confronted with many choices regarding how we can act, be, and behave. It's not that complicated if you think about it. How about this one simple thought? Treat others like you want to be treated. The golden rule. It's on my mind with this wellness moment today, and it's still a perfect practice to follow. Led by my grandpa and the generation before me that lived with such examples of silent dignity. The sound of a simple idea today, brought to you from the smiling friends at the Summit FM.
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3: 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Part of the Summit Lunch Hour today with myself, Chad Miller, as we continue now with the young woman who is on tour this fall and coming to Pittsburgh tonight and tomorrow at PPG Paints Arena. Two nights in a row for this big show. This is Olivia Rodrigo and her latest What's Wrong With Me on the Summit Lunch Hour.

what, 35 years since that album came out, which blows my mind. Nirvana on the Summit from the Nevermind album with Lounge Act, one of the deep cuts off that record, which changed everything in pop culture upon its release, with me, Chad Miller, and now our most played song at this radio station just a year ago in 2025. Here's My Morning Jacket with Time Waited on the Summit Lunch Hour.

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Winding down the Summit Lunch Hour today, a song about a man that is stubborn to a fault and going through a midlife crisis. I'm sure, I don't know, if we're being honest with ourselves, some might be able to relate to that. All eloquently written by the young man Nick Carpenter, who is medium build. The new song Home Depot, that's off Medium Build's debut full-length album titled King of Having Fun. My Morning Jacket before that from their latest album Is, we heard Time Waited. And I'm Chad Miller with, well, more to come as we get into this Tuesday afternoon in full. Great music ahead next hour from the Black Keys. New one from Susanna Hoffs. We'll also hear from Counting Crows. The new one from Role Model on the way. John Mayer coming up as well. All part of the Tuesday afternoon experience, which, gets into gear now as we close out the Summit Lunch Hour. One of the surviving members of the Beastie Boys gone solo with this new full-length album titled Thank You, which is out now. Mike D with new music. 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

0: Akron, Canton, Youngstown weather at the Summit.
1: For our Tuesday, together we'll have sunny skies for today, a high near 76 degrees. Tonight, increasing clouds, low around 55. Tomorrow, mostly cloudy and breezy, a high near 63 degrees. Today in Athens, sunny skies with a high near 77. And tonight in Athens, increasing clouds, low around 53 degrees. With your latest Summit forecast, I'm Chad Miller.
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When only the classic won't do. When just the established artist isn't enough. When you require a jolt of something that isn't fashionable, familiar, or tried and true. When it's new music that's the necessity. We have the prescription. 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

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A record-breaking, chart-topping hit. 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From the deluxe edition reissue of Sam Fender's third album, People Watching, released a year ago. That one, the duet version. Sam Fender with Olivia Dean on the song Rain Me In. John Mayer kicked off the hour with Say off the soundtrack to the film Bucket List from 2007. And something to consider, you know, if you missed a Studio C performance lately, the Summit FM's YouTube channel features hundreds of exclusive videos, including all sorts of artists, from the new acts that are just getting started to Grammy winners. We've even had a Rock and Roll Hall of Famer in Studio C before, lots of other Summit favorites from over the years, even a decade plus from ago as well. So check it out, the Summit YouTube page, on all the cool stuff we've been up to with video proof of just that. Give that a look next time you're online. As we continue now with a really fun mashup here, Fatboy Slim, his song The Rockefeller Skank, transmogrified into the Rolling Stones with Satisfaction, together as one here on the Summit FM.

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And a really fun song from Role Model. New music from this fella called High Hopes 3000. The project of Tucker Pillsbury and that new song of his from the new record titled Chuck Timely in the Hourglass. 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Music continues now with Australian musician Tame Impala, the project led by Kevin Parker, and the oh-so-interesting sounds he comes up with. New album Deadbeat released a year ago this coming month of October. Almost a year now already, and still just a great listen from start to finish. Tame Impala from that new record, Deadbeat. This is Loser, his latest on the Summit FM.

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Counting Crows on the Summit with Einstein on the Beach off that debut record, August and Everything After, released in the fall of 1993. I'm Chad Miller with a local music spotlight and a song here from Blue Ash, Youngstown Legends. This one called Baby, I Just Want You on the Summit FM.

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Yes, formerly of the Bangles, and while that band is no more, she just released a new song, and that's the latest from her, the new single from Susanna Hoffs called Casablanca. She's out on tour with Billy Idol right now as we speak. Blue Ash before that, Youngstown Legends with their song Baby, I Just Want You. 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Going back now to the year 1990, this one from Van Morrison called Real, Real Gone on the Summit FM.

Black Keys on the Summit. That was Gotta Get Away off the album titled Turn Blue, which came out in 2014. An album that I feel just doesn't get talked about enough. A very underrated album. So good. And a lot of great tunes on that record from them. Of course, they released that in 2014 and then took a long 5-year break. They just needed some time to themselves, apparently. I'm Chad Miller with Music Continuing Now. Upbeat band from the Memphis, Tennessee area, Southern Avenue, with this one covering Genesis. That's all on the Summit FM. Just as I thought.

Hi, I'm Alan Cross, host of the Ongoing History of New Music. 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

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Gorillaz and their new song, Orange County, latest from the band's album, The Mountain, released way back in March and out on tour right now. In fact, coming to Cleveland here on, well, a week from today, October 6th, they'll be performing live at Rocket Arena. Southern Avenue before that, really cool cover of the Genesis song, That's All. And lots more ahead next hour on this Tuesday afternoon. We have concert tickets we'll be giving away here real soon. Upcoming, your chance to win tickets to see Johnny Blue Skies and the Dark Clouds at Nationwide Arena in Columbus. Also next week, Wednesday, October 7th, your chance to win those coming up courtesy of Promo West and AEG. That's on the way, including music from the Womack Sisters with their latest Depeche Mode, one of their great songs. The Strokes, we'll hear from Morphine. We got The Killers on the way. All that coming up, and then some, part of 60 minutes of continuous commercial-free music, starting now with this one from Caroline Rose, who will be the opening act for Modest Mouse tomorrow night at Jacobs Pavilion. Caroline Rose and the new song, Yip Yip Yow, on The Summit FM.

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1: For our Tuesday together, we'll have sunny skies for today, a high near 76 degrees. Tonight, increasing clouds, low around 55. Tomorrow, mostly cloudy and breezy, a high near 63 degrees. Today in Athens, sunny skies with a high near 77. And tonight in Athens, increasing clouds, low around 53 degrees. With your latest Summit forecast, I'm Chad Miller.
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1: The afternoon continues. I'm Chad Miller, making our way through the rest of this Tuesday as we get to another hour of music here on The Summit FM. But also, along with that, your chance to win. Again, we're giving away concert tickets and looking for you to be our big-time winner. Here we go. Caller 6 at 330-761-3099. You'll win a pair of tickets to see Johnny Blue Skies and the Dark Clouds. They'll be in concert at Nationwide Arena in Columbus on Wednesday, October 7th. Again, that's caller 6 at 330-761-3099 for two tickets to see Johnny Blue Skies and the Dark Clouds live at Nationwide Arena in Columbus next week. Good luck to you. We continue now by kicking off the hour of music with The Killers and When You Were Young on The Summit FM.

The array of new artists, bands, and performers is immense. Sometimes it might seem like it's almost too much. How do I find them? 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Luckily, we know of some music curators who are experts at finding new music, providing information about new music, and presenting new music. 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

That's Jesse Wells on the Summit, 91.3 FM Akron Canton, 90.7 FM Youngstown in Western PA, online at our website, thesummit.fm. Jesse Wells, who is coming to the Agora later this fall in concert on October 18th. New song from him called Won't You Come Out Tonight. The Killers kicked off the hour back to the Samstown second album in 2006, When You Were Young. Hey, consider this if you're out there and, you know, already a member of the radio station. 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

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Certainly one of our songs of the summer for this year. That was The Strokes and their song Going Shopping, the band's seventh album, Reality Awaits, produced by Rick Rubin, released earlier this summer. 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I'm Chad Miller. We're going old school now. Doesn't get much classic, much more classic than this. From 1975, title track to this one from The Boss. Here's Bruce Springsteen and Born to Run on the Summit FM.

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dare I say, the absolute peak of those Rock and Roll Hall of Famers back in the day, Depeche Mode on the Summit from the Violator CD, 1990, and World in My Eyes. I'm Chad Miller. I think we're experiencing the peak of this singer-songwriter these last several years. He sure seems to be at his most popular without question. This is Noah Kahan with the new one called Doors on the Summit FM.

A terrific example of new music discovery here on the Summit FM with, their relatives are pretty special musicians in the history of popular music. That is new from the Womack sisters, these three ladies with their song If I Let You off the self-titled debut album, which is out now. Nieces of Bobby Womack and granddaughters of Rock and Roll Hall of Famer Sam Cooke. Amazing the family history there with those three ladies. Noah Kahan before that, the new one called Doors. 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For registration and event details, ytownpeacerace.org. Something here from Zach Bryan. We got back, 4 years ago now, off the American Heartbreak triple album. Zach Bryan with this one called Something in the Orange on the Summit FM.

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1: Oh, man, that was a fun one. What a great day that was. The English Beat, live in Studio C from back on July 10th, 2018. A great version of their song Tenderness performed in front of Summit members. I still say that was one of the most fun Studio C sessions we've ever done. Man, and Dave Wakeling to talk to afterward was so kind and humble and appreciative as well. He was great. That was such a fun one here. I'm Chad Miller, and something interesting here now with blogger and podcast Aaron Califato in another installment of Shortwave Stories here on the Summit FM.
2: I needed a test to move on to the next phase of my life. It's a test you may have heard of. If not, listen in. Growing up, I made an unfair promise to myself. I promised I would never get divorced. Now, the odds were already against me, but when my first marriage ended, it was painful. I had never experienced anything like that, and my number one priority was making sure my daughter, who was one at the time, was okay. And I think we did a pretty good job. But after everything I went through, I made another promise to myself. This time, I promised I would never get married again. And then, Corey came along and she swept me off my feet. She never spoke a lot, but when she did say something, it was like a one-liner. It was like movie star charm. And then there were all these little moments when I knew it was her. We took a road trip across state lines for a frozen yogurt spot that used to be in Ohio but wasn't here anymore. We drove all the way to Michigan for that, and I knew it was her then. One night in the first couple months of dating, we ended up in the emergency room. I mean, she sat right next to me that same night as the cardiologist came in and said, "Hey, listen, you're just having a panic attack." And I said, "I'm dying, doc." And she held my hand. I knew it was her then, too. But I had made that promise to myself. I was never going to get married again. So what was I supposed to do? I needed some kind of a test, something that could tell me with absolute certainty whether or not I should pursue this relationship. And then it hit me. A Bronx Tale. See, in this movie, a young man named C tells Sonny, a mob boss and mentor, that he thinks he may have met one of the great women in his life. And Sonny tells C, "There's only one way to find out for sure." He says, "The door test." C goes, "What?" He goes, "Here's how it works. You walk your date to the passenger side of the car. You unlock the car door. You open it for her and you let her get inside. Then you close the door and you walk around the back of the car. And as you're walking toward the driver's side, you watch through that rear window. And if she reaches across the car and unlocks your door for you," Sonny says, "she's one of the great ones. But if she just sits there and waits," Sonny says, "you dump her right there on the spot." C is shocked, and so was I when I watched this movie. Now here I am in present day, and I'm grappling with the fact that it might be ridiculous to base this major life decision on a scene from a movie. Maybe. But at the time, if I'm honest with you, it felt like exactly the kind of reassurance I needed. So one night, we're on a date, Corey and I finished dinner, and I started walking through the parking lot toward the car, and I knew it was time. I walked her to the passenger side. I unlocked the door. I opened it for her. She sat down. I closed the door. I started walking around the back of the car. I was very nervous because I didn't know what was going to happen. And suddenly, everything seemed to move in slow motion. And I look through that rear view, and Corey's leaning across the center console. I can see the streetlight shining through the window. She's just glowing. And then she reaches and unlocks my door. I swear to you, I jump 5 feet into the air. Yeah! I get into the driver's seat, and I'm just looking at her. She says, "What's that look for?" I said, "I'll tell you on the way home." I took her hand as we drove, and I started thinking about all the promises I had made to myself in my life, all the mistakes, all the pain, all the things I had wished happened differently. And for the first time in my life, I didn't regret any of it. Because without all of that stuff that happened before, I wouldn't have been sitting in the car beside her. And that night, on that drive home, I made one final promise to myself, that I was done with promises and tests. I was done trying to control everything. I could always hope for a happy end to the story, but I could never guarantee one. All I could do was recognize and appreciate that one of the great ones was sitting right beside me in that car, as we drove home on this beautiful cinematic night. And we've been driving together ever since.

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It is the Summit FM with music from Jake Bugg, who we've not heard from in a little while. New album titled Alamo coming out in November. And good to hear from him again. A longtime fixture in our world of music, Jake Bugg, on the new song Never Can Tell, which does it for me, Chad Miller. Turning things over to Brad Savage. I'm stepping aside so he can jump in here and be on the radio for you, which is what he does best. Brad's got all kinds of great music lined up for the rest of your afternoon into the early part of the evening. The 330 at 3:30 coming up next hour as well with a half hour block of local tunes. Check him out. Brad Savage up next. I'll leave you with this one from Canadian indie rock collective Broken Social Scene. Great new song from them here called Only the Good I Keep on the Summit.

0: Akron, Canton, Youngstown weather at the Summit.
1: Partly sunny, low 70s today with a 55-degree low and clear skies tonight. 73 on Wednesday and showers moving in by Thursday and Friday, mid-70s. In Athens this afternoon, partly cloudy, about 72 with a low of 55 tonight. 76 on Wednesday in Athens and Thursday sunny and 83. With your Summit FM forecast, I'm Brad Savage.
0: 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Now, let's venture in. Now entering The Music Room with Brad's lifelong collection of CDs, vinyl, 45s, even 8-track tapes. He really does have an entire room devoted to music, and the stacks of CDs overflow all over the house, too. 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
1: Today on Brad's Bin, it's Curtis Mayfield, Future Shock. Does anything else need to be said except turn it up? Turn it way, way up. It's Brad's Bin on the

The legendary Curtis Mayfield on Brad's Bin today on the Summit. That was Future Shock from 1973 from the album Back to the World. This was the album that came right after Superfly, which made Curtis Mayfield into a pretty major commercial star in music. But the Back to the World album shifted the focus away from movie soundtracks and back towards social commentary. That song reached number 11 R&B in 73 and number 39 on the Billboard Hot 100. Curtis Mayfield, inspired by the 1970 book by Alvin Toffler, Future Shock. That is a great one today on Brad's Bin. I'm Brad Savage on the Summit. Coming up, ticket giveaway for Johnny Blue Skies and the Dark Clouds coming to Columbus on October 7th. And now it's Rilo Kiley on the Summit FM, Dare to be Different.

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Just so happens, we will be giving away tickets to that concert in about 15 minutes or so. Keep it locked in on the Summit FM. This is Guster with Do You Love Me?

Love Me Not, Grace Potter on the Summit. New music on the Summit FM. Her excellent new record is titled Trespasser. I'm Brant Savage on the Summit. Yeah, we're two songs away now from the Johnny Blue Skies ticket giveaway. This is Columbus, October 7th. Right now, here's an artist coming to Akron for not one, two big shows coming to Akron in early November. Sting on the Summit.

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1: My first experience with the Summit was when my friend told me, you have to hear this artist named John Eddy. They're playing a song on the Summit called If You're Here When I Get Back. And I found the Summit and I listened and for that song to come on. And when I heard that song, I was just blown away, and then I became a favorite.
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0: That's the Posies. That was their very first album in 86. That was I May Hate You Sometimes here on the Summit FM. Now it is time for a big old giveaway. Yeah, this is a great show in Columbus. 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

That is By Light We Loom on the Summit. That is called Don't Give Up On Me. And Zach Friedhoff before that with Pretty Little Love 2023 release from Zach, one of the all-time Akron singer-songwriter favorites. 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We're going back to the Akron Sound, one of the earliest singles from Unit 5, released in 78, the classic Akron punk new wave sound. 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

That's Chyla Hope on the Summit. That's a Cleveland artist. That single is a few years old. I just think it's such a jam. It's a real bop. That's a real banger right there. That's Falling by Chyla Hope out of Cleveland. We also had Indre before that with The Stream. Indre, Maddie Indre and her band, they are now called The Sweet Spot. They've had a little bit of a band adjustment, but it's still a band led by Maddie Indre and her brother Angelo. We also had Unit 5, back to 1978. Unit 5, Gracefully and Ladylike. Ohio Music, 330 at 3:30 on the Summit. And this is a brand new one from the David Mayfield Parade. This is a new single. And I do believe there's a full album forthcoming here. David Mayfield Parade from Akron. Now a pretty frequent guest host down in Charleston, West Virginia. When Kathy Mattea can't do the radio show because of touring or concerts or whatever, the stand-in is Akron's David Mayfield for the show called Mountain Stage. And that show's been going for 30-some years now. It's a great program. And David Mayfield is, in fact, an Akron favorite. 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

0: The Labra Brothers, new music on the summit. That was Stella. They are a Youngstown band, and in early November, they're playing out at Wadsworth, out opening for Los Lobos on the Summit FM 330 at 3:30. And before that was a new one by David Mayfield, Parade, called Wired to Break. And David Mayfield is an Akron area artist. That is a new release on the super cool indie label, real cool kind of bluegrass and roots folk label called Mountain Fever Records. 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
1: Akron, Canton, Youngstown weather at The Summit.
0: Partly sunny, low 70s today with a 55-degree low and clear skies tonight. 73 on Wednesday and showers moving in by Thursday and Friday, mid-70s. In Athens this afternoon, partly cloudy, about 72 with a low of 55 tonight. 76 on Wednesday in Athens and Thursday sunny and 83. With your Summit FM forecast, I'm Brad Savage.
1: 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Playing music spanning decades and definitions. A wide, eclectic, inclusive mix of a little bit of everything. We just love music. Multiple eras and genres. And sometimes left field surprises. Found this one in the archives, and it hasn't been heard in a while. Welcome to Sorry Not Sorry on The Summit.
0: All right, one of the great, oh my gosh, what a silly song it is. One of the great, the 70s were a great era for novelty records and goofiness. And this is Paper Lace on The Summit.

There we go. Sorry, not sorry. Listen, no apologies for these fun songs of the 70s. The 70s might be the greatest era for silly songs, novelty records like the Dr. Demento era, right? That's the night Chicago died, 1974. 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And here's Cassius Culpepper. This is After Me on the Summit.

early U2 on the Summit I Will Follow off of Boy, the first proper full-length LP for the band. And U2 just last week celebrated their 50th anniversary as a band, as a proper recording artist group. 50 years of U2, and they announced a new studio album. And actually, U2 hasn't had a studio album of all new material in 9 years. Well, we had Cassius Culpepper before that with After Me on the Summit FM. 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This is Leon Bridges. The new album just came out called Happiness Anytime. This is with Jungle, with members of Jungle who are producing the album and appear on several of the songs. It's a pretty solid record. It's got a cool groove. This one is Talk It Over. Leon Bridges on the Summit.

0: That's Michigander on the summit. His name is Jason Singer. He is, in fact, from Michigan, and he's not a sports guy, so you can't hold that against him. But he's a music guy. I mean, this guy is the greatest. He's done Studio C a couple of times. That was Freaking Out by Michigander. We had Leon Bridges right before that with a new one on the Summit FM. And Gomez and Tina Turner and Olivia Dean and local material by Free Black all coming up this afternoon. Here is Cosmo Sheldrake, a British artist. This came out back in 2019. This was a big Summit song. We played this a bunch, like right the year pre-COVID. Oh, it brings me back to the before times. Cosmo Sheldrake on the Summit.
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We'll break our fast with friends. 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Many moons to the west of here and

Gomez. See the World on the Summit FM and Come Along. 2019, one of our big songs back in 19 by Cosmo Sheldrake. It's the Summit, the station that dares to be different. It's Dave Swanson Day, and that means tonight, Mr. Dave Swanson has an excellent show, Revolt into Style, at 7. And you'll be hearing music from The Pretty Things, 999, MC5, The Quick, Human Sexual Response, and more. But wait, at 8 o'clock tonight, it's more Dave Swanson on Positively Soul Street with Chuck Jackson and the Four Tops, the Whitefield Brothers, the Five Stair Steps, Eartha Kitt, and more. Dave Swanson does the music tonight, 7 at Revolt into Style, 7 o'clock, and then 8 o'clock is Soul Street on the Summit. 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

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We might as well be strangers. It's Weezer featuring Wednesday. And Tina Turner before that off the classic album Private Dancer. 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The gallery is commemorating their 55th anniversary by exhibiting a curated collection of their earlier works, with pieces representing their artistic production from the 1960s to the early 1980s. 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New music now by Aubrey Bug. She's a great artist out of Nashville area, really big up-and-comer, and kind of the toast of the town at Nashville's Americana Fest last week or 2 weeks ago out in Nashville. She played several showcases and was on a bunch of panels, and she's the hot buzz artist. Aubrey Bug is her name. This is Nosedive on the Summit.

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3: You don't know who am I to be stepping up to the line. 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My patience you're trying. You're not gonna make me a lie.

Free Black. And with Wesley Bright, that was Don't Make Me. Olivia Dean, So Easy to Fall in Love. Bo Diddley's Who Do You Love? And we started off with a new one by Aubrey Bug. Get used to that name. She's on the move, on the rise. The song is Nose Dive. The Summit FM and the 5 o'clock ride home coming up with Somber and Cake. And from the 90s, the Muffs. We've got L. King straight ahead, too. And the Rolling Stones now with Steve Winwood on keys. This is a new one from the Stones album Foreign Tongues. Here's Jealous Lover on the Summit.

0: It's a Stones Then and Now on the Summit with Time Waits for No One and the new one, Jealous Lover, featuring Steve Winwood. And now we're getting ready to go into the 5 o'clock ride home, starting up momentarily on the Summit FM.
1: Akron, Canton, Youngstown weather at the Summit.
0: Partly sunny, low 70s today with a 55 degree low and clear skies tonight. 73 on Wednesday and showers moving in by Thursday and Friday, mid 70s. In Athens this afternoon, partly cloudy, about 72 with a low of 55 tonight. 76 on Wednesday in Athens and Thursday sunny and 83. With your Summit FM forecast, I'm Brad Savage.
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0: All right, coming up, the Muffs, Ray LaMontagne, Steve Lacy, and local music by Off Leash. This is the Summit FM with L. King. This is X's and O's.

That's Beaches in Tennessee. That is the latest by Cage the Elephant on the Summit. And we had L King with X's and O's. Here's a record I loved in high school. A band called The Muffs. Absolutely fierce vocals by the late Kim Shatuck. They ended up having like 8 or 9 albums. Great following. She died of cancer. Oh gosh, it was a while, like probably 7-8 years ago now. But just a great band. And if you like strong female vocals and a 90s alt rockin' punkin' sound, oh my gosh. Here is From Your Girl, The Muffs on the Summit FM.

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0: 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This is The Summit.

Somber on the Summit. That was Homewrecker. Somber just performed a George Michael tribute at the VMA Awards the other night. And I guess I was reading about this and seeing the photos, and that Somber dude who has blown up in the last year, he got a hold of George Michael's original black leather jacket, like a zip-up black leather jacket, and he wore it for the tribute. And there were actually several artists that participated in this George Michael tribute. Now, before that, it was Pet Shop Boys, Suburbia, The Muffs with From Your Girl on the Summit FM and the 5 o'clock ride home. This is Ray LaMontagne, Supernova.

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1: I think the vibe is totally community, the connection between all the people. 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I got a Vindies t-shirt on too. You can strike up a conversation. Next thing you know, it's about the Summit. Next thing you know, it's about another band. And, you know, you can really get to know people, get to be friends with people at these events.
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1: I think it's important to be a member because I would be heartbroken if the station disappeared, and I'm sure a lot of others would also. 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I just became a Red Guitar Club member, which the emails are even more involved. 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

That is Cake on the Summit. That was Short Skirt, Long Jacket. Ray LaMontagne with Supernova. 5 o'clock Ride Home is on. 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

Oh yeah, Steve Lacy on the Summit. It is from the new album, Oh Yeah, but it's also prominently featured in the film Spider-Man Brand New Day. The Summit and the 5 O'Clock Ride Home, local music now by Off Leash. And when this came out, they actually had a different name. At that time, they were called Detention. A couple years back, they changed their name. Great Akron hard rockin' pop punkin' band. This is Detention, a.k.a. Off Leash. 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

That's Billy Strings on the Summit, and that was Burn the Other End, new album called So Much for Goodbyes. The Trues, great Canadian band, The Breakdown on the Summit. Within our next hour, we've got Low Cut Connie, The Revivalists, David Bowie, and Jim James, among others. The new one here from Nashville's Judah and the Lion. Maybe the best is now on the Summit.

0: Akron, Canton, Youngstown weather at the Summit.
1: Partly sunny, low 70s today with a 55 degree low and clear skies tonight. 73 on Wednesday and showers moving in by Thursday and Friday, mid 70s. In Athens this afternoon, partly cloudy, about 72 with a low of 55 tonight. 76 on Wednesday in Athens and Thursday, sunny and 83. With your Summit FM forecast, I'm Brad Savage.
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Never have nothing.

That is the latest by Jack White on the Summit. That was Neighbors Blues. And we had the Pretenders off the first album, The Wait, and Can't Be Wrong. A new one, recent release anyway, from Low Cut Connie, Mr. Adam Weiner of Philadelphia, and the group called Low Cut Connie. This is The Summit FM. I'm Brad Savage. Good evening. Dave Swanson has Revolt into Style at 7, followed by Positively Soul Street tonight at 8. 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

It's the Jesus and Mary Chain on the Summit FM. That was Head On. Revolt Into Style is coming up at 7 tonight with music from The Pretty Things, 999, The MC5, The Quick, and Human Sexual Response, among others. Then at 8 o'clock, Dave Swanson's other show is Positively Soul Street with Chuck Jackson, Four Tops, Eartha Kitt, The Five Stair Steps, The Whitefield Brothers, and more. Stay with us tonight on The Summit. This is new music by Danielle Ponder. 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

Jim James on the Summit. That one's called Come Again. New solo album is Wowed Out. He is from My Morning Jacket. We had The Cure and The Clash and David Bowie right before that on the Summit. And coming up, it's Dave Swanson's Revolt into Style at 7, Positively Soul Street at 8 o'clock. Here's Kurt Vile, and this is Chance to Bleed on the Summit.

0: Akron, Canton, Youngstown weather at the Summit.
1: Partly cloudy tonight, a low of 55 degrees. Wednesday, about 75 and partly cloudy. Some showers into the forecast Thursday and Friday and mid-70s. In Athens tonight, a low of 53 degrees and then 76 on Wednesday. Mostly sunny and about 83 on Thursday. With your Summit FM forecast, I'm Brad Savage.
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4: 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This is the music of the hour, the music with a feel. We're talking, there's never been anything like it. The now sound, the new wave. You'll be hearing jazz, swing, country, religious hymns, thrilled to polka party. There's Dixie, Viennese waltzes, tunes for tots, get down with romantic moods. And hey, rock and roll.
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from a single from 1987. That was Pop Will Eat Itself and Run Around. Before that, The Dentists from their debut album, Some People Are on the Pitch, released in 1985, and a song called Flowers Around Me. Had the Dave Clark Five from their Everybody Knows album, 1967, and Lost in His Dreams. A group called The Eyes out of England from 1965, and When the Night Falls. Began this evening with The Smoke and the all-time classic there, My Friend Jack. Good evening, one and all. You are tuned into Revolt Into Style here and only here on the Summit FM. Dave Swanson, your host for the show, playing all sorts of stuff for you. Right now, from their new album, well, new, came out last year, called Serving You. And this is a band called Cream Soda. And you know what I mean.

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0: from the great album, The Biggest Prize in Sport, from 1980. That was 999 and Shake. Before that, The Roulettes, back to 1964 with Bad Time. Van de Graaff Generator, from their very first album, released in 1969, The Aerosol Gray Machine. And that was a song called The Necromancer. Had The Pretty Things from 1965 from an EP doing London Town. Started out with Cream Soda on the Spin Out Nuggets label out of the UK and a song called You Know What I Mean. 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
0: As we jump back into the music this evening, this is a guy named Andy Crofts, who is in a band called The Moons, and he has done lots of session work over in England for several years, playing with all sorts of people. He has a brand new solo album coming out very shortly called Melody Boy, and this is Human Touch.

Cloud Cuckoo Land was the album, released back in 1990 from the Lightning Seeds, and that was a song called All I Want. Before that, one of the great lost rock and roll bands of the 1970s, The Quick, from their album on the Mercury Records label, released in 1976, called Mondo Deco. And they were part of the Kim Fowley Chorale. They were originally thought to be the male counterpart to the Runaways, but things didn't quite work out that way. But they made one phenomenal album, and that was a song called No No Girl. Out of Boston in the early 1980s, that was Human Sexual Response before that, from their 1981 album In a Roman Mood. A great, great album if you track down a copy. It was their second out of two. And the song I played this evening was Maroon Offering. Started that set out with Andy Crofts, from a new album called Melody Boy. And the song was Human Touch. A few more songs for you on tonight's Revolt Into Style. Rewinding back to 1981. And one of my all-time favorite rock and roll bands, the Angels, who were known in America as Angel City, had a few albums out on Epic Records in America, and many, many albums out in Australia, which is where they hailed from. This is from the album Night Attack. This is Long Night.

classic there from Roxy Music, Casanova, 1974. Before that, the Angels, from their Night Attack album, did Long Night. And that will just about wrap up the show for this evening. Hope you enjoyed it. Hope you're all doing well out there. Leave you with the MC5. And we'll meet you here next time.

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